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0: You know, it probably was not intentional, but it never is. I remember backmasking. I was brought into church halls and lectured on the fact that Satan was trying to reach out to me through rock and roll. And there were a plethora of examples. Now, that song has a little bit of backmasking in it, if you were unaware, but it's not Satan, unfortunately. Another One Bites the Dust, if you play it backwards, it sounds like Decide to Smoke Marijuana. It just does. So I don't know who sent that message out, but I'm hearing you. It's clear towards the end of the track, of course, when he repeats it with the drums, but it's your journey to take. It's Queen, Another One Bites the Dust. From the Coast. Steve Miller Band, Swingtown, also Tom Petty and the Heartbreakers. This one's For Me from the Echo album.
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0: Well, with the S word out there, I'm talking about summer. You know, the kids are now free to roam about the cabin and

It's always good to try to keep them occupied with some good stuff. Now, the Fort Bragg Library supports said good stuff with their kids' craft time. Kids and families can come make some killer crafts on the first and third Saturday of the month from 11 to 12. It's at the Fort Bragg Library. All you got to do is show up. They will supply the rest. So bring your enthusiasm, your craftyism, if you will. It's at the Fort Bragg Library, June 6th at 11. That's the first Saturday of the month at Kids Craft Time. Look that up on our Coastline calendar at KOZT.com. And it's a reminder from your friends from the coast and from the Clouds album. Let's start our next set with Joni Mitchell from the coast.

0: Beatles Across the Universe. J.J. Cale and Eric Clapton from the Coast on stage with After Midnight. And at the top of that set, Joni Mitchell, Both Sides Now. And not only Both Sides, how about every side when you can welcome them? Well, it is Pride Month this month, and the Mendocino Coast Botanical Gardens is doing a guided Pride Walk through the gardens, a one-hour interpretive walk, followed by a relaxing gathering and ice cream social at the Vegetable Garden. So it's a very cool thing to kind of mix, match, and be a part of nature, the curiosity, the reflection, the discovery. Go to our coastline calendar, KOZT.com, and look up Bloom with Pride Walk. That's on June 5th at 1 o'clock this Friday. And that is a reminder from your friends from the coast.
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0: lime. 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
1: He started drumming when his parents gave him his first drum kit, 1955. Right around 62, Charlie Watts met Brian Jones and Ian Stewart and Mick and Keith, and they finally convinced him to do what's right. And thank God they did. You know, Charlie would have had a birthday today, according to the Coast Book of Days. And on this song, which came about where, you know, Bill Wyman had wrote a few songs, and the band, the Stones, really never arrived for studio time at the same time. So he was just sitting around at the piano, started doing a riff. Brian played a bit of guitar. Charlie was doing some rhythm. And they just kind of jammed with it for about 20 minutes, just filling time. Mick and Keith came in, and they stopped, but the guys were like, whoa, hey, carry on, that was really good. And they recorded it, and Mick wrote the lyrics. Here's the Stones from the Coast.

Yes, from the coast, long distance run around. And Jackson Browne, Bonnie Raitt, Kisses Sweeter Than Wine. And today would have been the birthday of Charlie Watts, according to the Coast Book of Days. I played the song that, well, everybody knows it. It's the Stones' Jumpin' Jack Flash. You know what else is in a flash? A little test that we want to do. This is a test of our system's effectiveness to make sure that we can warn you about alerts and emergencies. And, you know, we need to provide you with immediate messages, too, to make sure that in case of an actual alert or an emergency that our system will be there for us. So here, we're going to do a coordinated test. This is a weekly test. It is a test of the broadcast stations in your area, and we are testing equipment that can quickly warn you during emergencies. This is a test of the emergency alert system. This is only a test.

Yeah, that was pretty good. I'd say we are aces on this one. That was a weekly test of the emergency alert system, and had this been an actual alert or emergency, such as severe weather or other life-threatening situations, an official message would have followed the alert tone. And that also helps us as we try to evaluate the readiness of our system in the alerting capability in the absence of internet connectivity. So that will include the request to save the phone lines open for emergency use. This concludes this test of the emergency alert system. And, of course, just in time, because we're going in through the outdoor to start our next set. It's Zeppelin from the coast.

On the stage, it's Steve Winwood back in the high life again from the coast. Also, Joe Cocker, Delta Lady, and In Through the Outdoors started our set, Led Zeppelin's Fool in the Rain. And good evening to you. Hugh here with you. And, of course, we are getting near the bottom of my big old bag of music. We're not quite there yet. It is a Tuesday night, and it just feels right. And thank you for listening to Mendocino County's FM, KOZT Fort Bragg. Our friends just call us the Coast. And since I'm in that mood, and it feels good to be in that mood, let's kick it in with the first set. Eric Burden and War from the Coast.

hot summer's day, when I thought I'd lay myself down to rest in a big field of tall grass. I lay there in the sun and felt it caressing my face as I fell asleep and dreamed. I dreamed I was in a Hollywood movie and that I was the star of the movie. This really blew my mind.

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She poured some of the wine from the bottle into the glass and raised it to her lips.

0: That is the title track, taking us to 1970, Bridge Over Troubled Water, Simon and Garfunkel from the Coast. Genesis also, The Lamb Lies Down on Broadway, another title track, that one from 74. And Eric Burdon and War with Spill the Wine, right at the top of the set. You know, I do want to mention this, because there is still time for you to enter to win tickets to the 10 Mile Creek Revival coming up at the beautiful Black Oak Ranch in Laytonville. Enter to win these tickets. One lucky winner will win a pair of full weekend passes with camping. Others will win a pair of day passes. The deadline for you to enter is June 12th. And go to our homepage right now to do that. Win some tickets to the 10 Mile Creek Revival for our little giveaway we're doing. 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It's just so easy to do it. KOZT.com for chance to win tickets. For this event, right? Yeah.
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0: It's going to be great music and great jams for sure. You know, speaking of great jams, tonight and every Tuesday night, it is the Grateful Dead Hour. And the Grateful Dead Hour is brought to you by Hydro Pacific, your complete source for hydroponics and garden supplies. And I'm bringing that up because I do want to start this set with just a little dab of dead for your head. Here's Grateful Dead from the Coast.

0: Besides that being my favorite song, knowing that John Lennon helped write it and came up with the title and sang the background on it, that just, that, see, that's stratospheric kind of rock and roll for me. David Bowie there with Fame from the Coast and Buffalo Springfield, Mr. Soul, and Grateful Dead. Doing Ramble on Rose. Well, I do want to mention, it's time to ramble, to launch into summer season with a special First Friday celebration in downtown Fort Bragg. From 5 to 9, the night part. North Franklin will be open for an entertainment zone. Live music, DJs, businesses will be open late. A Mendocino Coast Humane Society, puppies for adoptions will be down there. There'll be dancing and a lot of community celebration because it's the beginning of summer. Yeah, hoorah. That's what we love. So let's get ready. First Friday summer kickoff. Look that up on our Coastline calendar at KOZT.com for all those details and a locator. And also to know where the streets might be closed. It's the First Friday summer kickoff. That's a reminder from your friends from the Coast. And a title track. We'll start our next set 26 years ago. The album Tanglewood Tree. After.
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0: Well, from the stage, it's Heart and John Paul Jones, Never. Part of the Strange Euphoria release, and From the Coast. Also Fleetwood Mac with the 1970 Oh Well song, and at the top of the set, the title track, to the 2000 album Tanglewood Tree, Dave Carter and Tracy Grammer.
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0: Well, my big old bag of music is empty. So it's time for me to take it home. And by the smell of things, I better give that a good washing. But thank you so much for letting me share some of my tunes with you. And coming up right now, it's Tom. So he'll have a full night of what we love, which is music, community, and your friends from the coast. So peace and love. Peace and love. And on this page of the Coast Book of Days, it would have been the birthday of drummer Charlie Watts. And, you know, he was known as the steady and quiet member of the band. Well, compared to Mick and Keith, that probably was pretty easy. But Charlie played on every Stones album from the 64 self-titled debut, which was released in the U.S. as England's newest hitmakers, up to the latest, Foreign Tongues, which will be out July 10th. So, remembering the drummer, the man with the beat, here's the Rolling Stones from the Coast.

Thank you, Hugh, and welcome to a Mendocino County Tuesday evening. We're Mendocino County's FM, KOZT Fort Bragg. Our friends just call us the coast. Yesterday was the 59th anniversary of the release of Sgt. Pepper's Lonely Hearts Club Band. Hardcore Beatle fans know that there was this relationship with the American Record Company, which was not desirable. Britain got, well, actually, Britain, all of Europe, the world, except for the U.S., got Sgt. Pepper's Lonely Hearts Club Band on June 1st, 1967. We got it on June 2nd. I don't know. But, you know, we'll light a little candle for that one. It's always fun. From Sgt. Pepper. From the Beatles. From the coast.

0: Cream from one of their reunion concerts in 2005, I guess I should say. The London version there of Badge from Mr. Baker, Mr. Bruce, and Mr. Clapton. Ray Charles and B.B. King teaming up for Sinner's Prayer. And looking back over our shoulders, it is the anniversary in America. Nobody really cares. June 1st is the big anniversary. But yeah, from Sgt. Pepper's Lonely Hearts Club Band, Fixin' a Hole. And into a Tuesday night, which means, of course, 9 o'clock. A big thank you always to our friends at Hydro Pacific, your complete source for hydroponics and garden supplies. Another original Grateful Dead Hour, created, hosted by David Yans tonight. Back to a concert that David started a week ago at Sandstone Amphitheater, Bonner Springs, Kansas. But also, we're getting a little touch of the 50th anniversary remaster of Steal Your Face, and just a touch or two of Bobby and the Midnights. That's all happened at 9, thanks to Hydro Pacific. On our way there, let's see. Let's start off with one of those just-released tracks from Taj Mahal, and the Phantom Blues Band. Well, first here.
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0: Released just a couple of weeks ago, recorded a few years back, but for some reason sat on the shelf for a while. Don't know why. It's a fine, fun album. It's Taj Mahal and the Phantom Blues Band from the coast.

0: You got it wrong. Say the Wild Feathers. Yeah, Wild Feathers from the Coast with Got It Wrong. Santana's Evil Ways. And from their just released album called Time, Taj Mahal and the Phantom Blues Band, Taj, and putting a great touch on Wild About My Lovin'. Allman Brothers, after.
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0: Thank you. And Allman Brothers Band. From the coast.

0: It Ain't Me, Babe, Dylan, from the Coast. Steely Dan, Sign In, Stranger, and Allman Brothers Band leading things off there with Blue Sky. Going to go to an alternate take from The Doors, a classic, but an alternate take. Well, first, how about North Harbor Drive?
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0: Going back to a track that came out for Record Store Day in 2011, did a remastering routine on The Doors' L.A. Woman album. Took one of the classic tracks, they had an alternate take that was never aired, came out on Record Store Day. We got it, this version from Doors, from the Coast.

Pete Townsend from his 2000, year 2000 that is, do-over called the Lifehouse Sessions, with the way he said he wanted to hear it originally, redoing the Who classic, Getting in Tune. I was wrong. Keb Moe, and started off from the original of the L.A. Woman album. The original version was on L.A. Woman. That version, or there was an alternate take that didn't get used. Kind of fun. Doors with that version of Riders.

on the storm. We're Mendocino County's FM, KOCT Fort Bragg, our friends Just Call Us the Coast, Tom Petty, and the Heartbreakers from the coast.

0: Yeah, a little foreshadowing of the Grateful Dead Hour there from the inaugural concert for the Rock and Roll Hall of Fame back in 1995. Bruce Hornsby in tribute to Jerry Garcia. We lost Jerry earlier that year. Bruce during that version of I Know Your Rider. Satisfaction, Stones from the Coast, and Tom Petty and the Heartbreakers leading off with Even the Losers. Going back to the 60s and San Francisco, right after...
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0: It's kind of just an echo nowadays, but at the time, this was a really, really, really, really big deal. The debut of Moby Grape, one of those tracks from that album. Yeah, Moby Grape, From the Coast.

0: JT, right after.
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0: Here's Setting Me Up, Dire Straits from the Coast, People Get Ready, the classic version from Jeff Beck and Rod Stewart, and James Taylor leading off the set with Rainy Day Man. Got some classic Van Morrison with one of Mendocino County's own. Well, right after.
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0: Next track, a big favorite Van Morrison track. Just plain and simple, the way a lot of us like it. Van with bass, guitar, and drums. On bass, Mendocino County's own David Hayes. On guitar, the legendary Foggy Little. And percussion by Liam Bradley. Van Morrison, From the Coast.

We're Mendocino County's FM, KOCT Fort Bragg. Our friends just call us the coast. Hit 9 o'clock on a Tuesday night. A big thank you to all our friends at Hydro Pacific, your complete source for hydroponics and garden supplies. And our longtime sponsors, the original Grateful Dead Hour, created and hosted by David Yan. Tonight, David's going to take us back to the Sandstone Amphitheater in Bonner Springs, Kansas. Concert we started last week, but going to start things off with a little stuff from the 50th anniversary remaster of Steal Your Face. Oh, yeah, Bobby and the Midnights, I kid you not. Thanks to Hydro Pacific, your host, David Gans, the original Grateful Dead Hour, only from the coast. Come.

0: pay was pathetic. It's a shame those boys couldn't be more cool Pacific.
1: 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And from Dead Shows, a Grateful Dead concert-specific mobile reference app. Dead Shows offers set lists for every concert the band ever played, plus individual song, venue, and other stats, guest artists, and more. 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

from the 1981 studio album by Bobby and the Midnights, a song credited only to Bob Weir, meaning he wrote the words himself. We began with a track from the 50th anniversary remaster of the Grateful Dead's 1976 live album, Steal Your Face, taken from the October 1974 Winterland run that also gave us the Grateful Dead movie. The current season of the amazing good old Grateful Dead cast is all about Steal Your Face. And now, back to July 4th, 1990 in Kansas.

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1: Grateful Dead at the Sandstone Amphitheater in Bonner Springs, Kansas, July 4th, 1990. We'll get started on set 2 when the Grateful Dead Hour continues.

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2: 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I'm David Gans. Here we go with set two of July 4th, 1990 in Bonner Springs, Kansas.

0: 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I'll be in Aurora, Illinois on June 18th, Milwaukee on June 19th, Dowagiac, Michigan on June 20th, and Garcia's in Chicago June 21st. And I'll be at Jerry Day in Atlanta August 1st and 2nd. You can buy my books and music in my online store, perfectable.net. 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And from Dead Shows, a Grateful Dead concert-specific mobile reference app. Dead Shows offers set lists for every concert the band ever played, plus individual song, venue, and other stats, guest artists, and more. 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I'm gans@well.com. This has been Grateful Dead Hour number 1966. Thank you for your kind attention, everybody. I'm David Gans, and I'll meet you back here next week.
1: Thank you, David. 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Wrapping up there from July 4th, 1990 at the Sandstone Amphitheater in Bonner Springs, Kansas. Next week, more from July 4th, 1990. Thanks to Hydro Pacific, only right here from the coast. KOZT Fort Bragg, Mendocino County's FM. Our friends just call us the coast. Cat Stevens from the coast.

0: beautiful, sad Eric, yeah, Clapton from the coast, looking at the rain. Springsteen, the E Street Band, waiting on a sunny day. And Cat Stevens leading off the set with See What Love Did to Me. How about Buffalo Springfield? How about coming up?
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0: 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Fill it out. Chance to win the drawing for passes to 10 Mile Creek Revival. Here, Stephen Stills' classic from Buffalo Springfield, from the coast.

0: what we're pretty sure now is the final John Lennon demo made into a Beatle song, Now and Then. Of course, been 2 years since we got that out and got the Grammy Award. Well, we didn't get it. Obviously, the Beatles did for Now and Then. Bad Moon Rising, Creedence, and Buffalo Springfield on the coast with Pretty Girl Why. Let's see. We should go to, how about Santana and a couple of very talented guests right after.
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0: Santana, joined here by Dave Matthews and Carter Beaufort of the Dave Matthews Band from the coast.

Run away, run away, run away. I will follow. You too, from the Coast Stones with New Faces and Santana, teaming up with Dave Matthews for that Rain Down on Me. We're Mendocino County's FM, KOZT Fort Bragg. Our friends just call us the Coast. Mark Knopfler, Emmylou Harris, from the Coast.

0: In Your Eyes, Peter Gabriel for a late night Mendocino County Tuesday. Beat Cafe Donovan's tip of the hat to the 50s and the Beat Generation. Wonderful job. And Mark Knopfler, Emmylou Harris from the Coast leading off with Love and Happiness. And James Taylor after.
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0: Written by his old friend, longtime friend, Carole King. Done to good effect here, James Taylor from the coast.

Maxé. Yes, I see you got your brand new leopard skin pillbox. Hey.

0: You indeed look good in that leopard skin pillbox hat, Dylan, for a late night Mendocino County Tuesday. Birds 8 miles high, and James Taylor from the coast, his take of the Carole King classic, Up on the Roof. New Tedeschi trucks? Sure, right after.
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0: Thank you.
1: Thank you. The Who, from the Coast Concert Library with Bargain, Todd Rundgren, Can We Still Be Friends, and from their new album, Future Soul, the Tedeschi Trucks Band and Under the Knife. Going to a folk classic written by Bonnie Dobson. A lot of you don't know about Bonnie, I understand. The song was written as a coda, really, of a film called The Beach, On the Beach. It was one of the best post-apocalyptic films ever made, as far as I'm concerned. Not a feel-good love thing, okay? It was the aftermath of a nuclear war for On the Beach. The idea was this was a dialogue between the last remaining man and last remaining woman on Earth. Tim Rose heard Bonnie do the song and recorded his own version. In fact, in some places, Tim gets writing credit because he did some rearranging, changed things around. Fred Neil covered the song beautifully, and it became a staple for the Grateful Dead. Going to have our birthday guy sing that folk classic. Well, right after.
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1: As we wind our Tuesday into a Wednesday, as always, thank you for being here. Thank you for whatever part of your day you spend with us. One more time from the Coast Book of Days, one of the giants. Birthday for Robert Plant. Here, taking on a classic. Happy birthday, Robert. Taking a second star to the right, straight on to morning. We're the Coast.

Now I woke up early with the morning blues, with an aching head that I wished I'd used. Looked in the mirror, nearly died of fright. These morning blues is worse than 10 last nights. I got the morning.

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Unsullied, no vainglory, chapter, verse, another story.

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1: Sir Douglas Quintet is back. 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

0: we must face up to a very stark fact. We are heading toward the most acute shortages of energy since World War II.
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2: April 15th, a San Francisco bank was robbed of $10,000. A bank photo showed Patty Hearst holding a sawed-off carbine. There was doubt at the time as to whether she was a willing participant, but on another tape, Patty said she was.
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of death haunts me tonight. So she can come sit by my bedside and sigh. 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

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Just go ahead and rain. Get it over for good. If there's really a hole.

0: The Coast Guard is now communicating with all boats who are en route to Cuba and those in Mariel Harbor in Cuba to urge them to return to the United States without accepting additional passengers.
1: Once again, the U.S. hockey team has provided an unexpected thrill. 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
1: 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And the Coast's beautiful blue mug. Win One and Teeth Richards, our shark in shades, will keep you company with your cup of good coffee doing good. Or as Thanksgiving says, not just a cup, but a just cup. 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
1: Good evening. We won't do much talking tonight. 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

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Yeah. We was hot smoking pistols, chopping everybody down.

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Another day's useless energy spent. Impassioned lovers wrestle as one. Lonely man cries for love and has none. New mother picks up and settles her son. Senior citizens wish they were young. Cold-hearted orb that rules the night removes the colors from our sight. Red is gray and yellow white, but we decide which is right and which is an illusion.

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1: Okay, brace yourself. This is one of those big, long legal things we just have to do. Contest rules on the coast. Unless otherwise specified in the rules for a particular contest, all contests conducted by KOZT The Coast are open to anyone over the age of 12. One entry per person per contest. Contests restricted to persons 18 and over or 21 and over will be specified on air and or in official contest rules for that particular contest. Winners of prizes valued over $600 must provide their social security number to the Coast. In the event that a winner does not meet eligibility requirements or cannot utilize a prize won through a Coast contest, the Coast reserves the right to award the prize to another eligible entrant. Coast contest winners can win once every 60 days for all regular contests conducted by the station on air, through mail, fax, email, or on our website. Winners may win only one prize per year valued at $600 or more. Prizes will be held for 30 days. Unclaimed prizes will be returned to the prize closet. General entry rules for contests. Contests conducted by the Coast are open to all listeners to the Coast unless specified in a particular contest's rules as posted on or in the rules aired on the Coast. Winners are notified by the Coast or confirmed when the winner contacts the Coast. The Coast is not responsible for mechanical telephone or fax machine error, failure, or omission, lost or unreadable mail or email service disruption. All contest rules and restrictions are subject to final review by the Coast and may be modified, or contests may be terminated at any time at the sole discretion of the Coast. Complete rules for contests conducted by the Coast are available Monday through Friday, except holidays, during regular business hours, or by mail, 110 South Franklin Street, Fort Bragg, 95437. Send a self-addressed stamped envelope marked Rules. No purchase necessary, void where prohibited. All entrants agree to release the use of their name and city of residence, as well as the broadcast transmission of information pertaining to their entry or prize-winning conversations without additional consideration. Winners may also be required to sign a release of liability in connection with the contest conducted by the Coast. All decisions of station management with regard to the selection of winners, the awarding of prizes, or any interpretation of these rules are final. By entering a contest conducted by the Coast, each contestant agrees to these rules and to accept decisions by station management as final. All entries become the sole property of the Coast. Whew, that's done.
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United States can confirm that six American embassy employees who were not captured at the time of the embassy takeover have come out of Tehran. They had been in the Canadian embassy.

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That's a question worth investigating. We've got our crack crew on it. Who stole my radio? Shamikia Copeland, bringing us to 6 o'clock in the morning. Mendocino County's FM, KOZT, Fort Bragg. Our friends just call us the Coast. June 3rd, for those keeping score at home, is a Wednesday morning. Dred Scott here. Live human being. Warts and all. Note, not actual warts. Not AI. In Studio A, Rogelsky's at the Coast News Desk in Studio B, working on those election returns. You know, sometimes I feel so close, I could just reach out through the radio and touch you. But we have a strict just talk, don't touch policy, which I think is appropriate in 2026. Here, though, reaching out and touching you is Peter Gabriel from the Coast.

0: The Beatles from the coast. Oh, blah, dee, oh, blah, da. Blah, blah, blah, yada, yada, yada. Also, Peter Gabriel, the song called I Have the Touch. And from the Coast Book of Days, June 3rd, 1964, Ringo collapses. Breaking news. Ringo collapsed after a photo session the band was doing before their European tour began. He was suffering from tonsillitis and a throat infection, had to be admitted to the hospital, had his tonsils out, was on the shelf for a few days. So George Martin made a quick phone call over to EMI Studios, and a session drummer by the name of Jimmy Nicol rushed over. He and the Beatles ran through about a half dozen songs, and he replaced Ringo, became a Beatle for 11 days. I was a Beatle for 11 days. Now, he was a young man at that point. I don't want to say that his life peaked in those 11 days because you want to peak that early, but it certainly had to be a highlight. And, you know, Jimmy Nicol went on to do other things, but he was never again a Beatle for a day or even 11 days. All right, here we are. 6:09 Wednesday morning. Dred and Rogalski at your service. Glad that you're with us. Grateful you could be there. Wouldn't want you anywhere else. Rogalski will have full updates from the Coast News Desk beginning at 6:30. And very soon we're going to give you clue number one in today's Racine's Incredible Rock Quiz. And if you are looking for a great, fun, music-filled weekend with your family at the end of this month, got just what you're looking for.
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0: And the Coast Book of Days tells us it's a birthday for Michael Clark. He was the original drummer in the Byrds. Also spent time, keeping time with the Fireball. Sorry, I was just looking at something else there. The Flying Burrito Brothers and Firefall. And so we're going to go to that very first Byrd single, which featured actually mostly session guys because the producer didn't trust the Byrds. It got better. Byrds from the Coast.

0: You know what I say? Pile on the animals. They're nice and furry. They'll keep you warm. The bed's too big without you. That's the police from the coast. Also the birds, Mr. Tambourine Man. Okay, we're coming up on 6:18. What say we do clue number one now in today's Racine's Incredible Rock Quiz? 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And if you win, you pick your prize. We'll give you a choice of a new Bigger and Better Coast Sticky Shark, a Teeth Richards window sticker, or a Coast bumper sticker, or a Teeth Richards temporary tattoo. During this band's first U.S. television appearance, they were teased mercilessly by a legendary Hollywood star. During this band's first U.S. TV appearance, they were teased mercilessly by a legendary Hollywood star. You're going to have to tell me who the Hollywood stars we're talking about and what they were teasing them about. Just so I know, you know what you're talking about. 1-800-585-0095.
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0: We turn now to the classic two album set, Layla and Other Assorted Love Songs, you know, which features a lot of heartbreak and hurt feelings. This song it's pretty upbeat for Layla. It's Derek and the Dominoes from the coast.

Some door will open and you'll come strolling through.

I guess for me, you'll just have to be my passing fantasy. Yeah.

0: I try to impress you, do what I can. Talk some Italian to the sausage man. That is smooth. John Sebastian and the J-Band from the coast, My Passing Fantasy. And Derek of the Dominoes, keep on growing. It is 6:30 Wednesday morning. Let's find out what's going on out there. It's Rogelski at the Coast News Desk, now brought to you by Further Reach, the coast's most reliable internet.
1: All right, the final election night report for Mendocino County was released at midnight. 100% of the precincts and just under 17% of registered voters were reported. Keep in mind that Election Day voting numbers will be released as ballots are counted over the next few days. There were two races for County Board of Supervisors in District 5. Incumbent Ted Williams leads with 896 votes, and in District 1, Eric Hart led with 389 votes. In order to win, a candidate must have more than 50% of the vote. Otherwise, the top two vote-getters will run again in November. And Measure A, the Mendocino College bond measure, is ahead with 52% of the vote, but needs 55% to pass. From Cal Fire Mendocino Unit, the Palmer Fire on Highway 253 east of Boonville is 100% contained. Forward progress has been stopped. Fire personnel are engaged in mop-up. The cause is under investigation. And no incident reports coming in over the past 24 hours, be they from police departments, the sheriff's office, or the CHP. On the front page, the Iran war. Iranian news agencies say that Iran has stopped communicating with mediators about extending the ceasefire in the war with the U.S. and Israel. And Kuwait shut down its main airport for a brief time today after an Iranian drone attack. One person was killed, dozens were wounded. Kuwait is located between Iraq and Saudi Arabia. Business. The Mortgage Bankers Association reports that the 30-year mortgage rate is currently at 6.57%. That is down from 6.65% the previous week. The Dow's down 162 at 51,146. NASDAQ's down about 4 at 27,090. The Standard & Poor's 500 down 7 at 7603. Sports and weather. Afternoon.
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1: 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A cold front is moving through, generating a gradual cooling trend. Winds will increase on the high.

Cape Mendocino to Point Arena and out 10 nautical miles. Small craft advisory this afternoon through Thursday morning, and then a gale warning Thursday afternoon and evening. Wind northwest 10 to 15 this morning, 15 to 20 this afternoon. Waves northwest 5 feet at 7 seconds and southwest 2 at 16. Forecast highs, Ukiah 83, Covelo 81, Laytonville 79, Boonville and Leggett 78, Willits 77, Fort Bragg and Mendocino 63, and Point Arena 59. 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

0: We got The Rock If You Want It from the Coast Concert Library, recorded at the famed Beacon Theater in New York City. Doobie Brothers, Rocking Down the Highway. And before that, recorded just down the road in Casper at Bill Bottrell's studio around the year 2000. We heard Tom Petty and the Heartbreakers doing Surrender. Time now for clue number two in today's Racine's Incredible Rock Quiz. We've learned so far that during this band's first U.S. television appearance, they were teased mercilessly by a legendary Hollywood star about a certain aspect of their appearance. Wondering if you know who that Hollywood star was and what he was teasing them about.
1: Oh.
0: This group's last two albums, have been produced by a guy known for working with pop stars like Lady Gaga and Justin Bieber, as well as heavier artists like Pearl Jam and Ozzy Osbourne. So the guy who's produced the last two albums in this band has worked with everybody from Justin Bieber to Ozzy Osbourne and in between. Now, if you know who that is, too, I'd be impressed, but we're just looking for the band here. We're just looking for a band. 1-800-585-0095. And as long as we're in the concert library, we're going to stay in there next.
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0: Now we have the trio of Austin, Texas singer-songwriter Sarah Jarosz, Boston singer-songwriter Aoife O'Donovan, and Sarah Watkins, the pride of Vista, California, down there in San Diego County, fiddle player in Nickel Creek and also vocalist, from their new concert album Sing Me Alive, collectively known as I'm With Her from the Coast.

0: Here's old J.J. Cale doing Call Me the Breeze from the Coast, and from their new concert album Sing Me Alive, we heard I'm With Her doing Ain't That Fine as we approach 10 minutes in front of 7 Wednesday morning. Dredd and Rogalski here. Reminder from your friends from the Coast, it's the first Friday this weekend. It's the summer kickoff in downtown Fort Bragg. The Entertainment Zone will be open. There'll be music and food and more. And make sure you come by. Make some time to come by between 3 and 7 to the Larry Spring Museum on East Redwood at the Backyard Commons. They're going to have adoptable dogs available for you to meet from the Mendocino Coast Humane Society. Now, I've done my adopting for the foreseeable future. But if you're looking for a new four-legged friend, this is a great opportunity. Even if you're not ready to adopt, you get to hang out with fellow animal lovers and help the shelter pups to socialize as they go on this outing into the great unknown. And, of course, like I said, it's First Friday, so there's a lot going on. I think they're going to have a DJ there, too, at Larry Spring, and maybe some karaoke. Yeah, that sounds like fun. So that's 3 to 7 Friday, 225 East Redwood, Larry Spring Commons in Fort Bragg. More information online with our Coastline calendar, KOCT.com. 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
0: 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I can't hear you. It's Blood, Sweat, and Tears from the Coast.

women have all my life. I love my dear mother. I love my wife. God bless her. Even love my teenage daughter. There's no accounting for it. And I don't care how I'm treated. My love's unconditional or something. Been hurt a time or two. I ain't gonna lie.

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I could get the ball over the plate. Anyway, this one time, must have thrown a football around or something the day before. I walked about 14 kids in a row. Cried. Walked off the mound. Hand the ball to the third baseman and just left the field. Anyway, many years later, I brought the woman who's become my second wife, God bless her, to meet my father for the first time. Exchanged pleasantries. 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

0: All right, Randy, calm down there. You know, you talk about infrastructure projects and government. Here's Randy Newman examining the infrastructure of life, singing about potholes from the coast and blood, sweat, and tears with David Clayton Thomas out in front. You've made me so very happy. Oh, I remember that one coming out of the old AM radio. This is Mendocino County's FM, KOZT, Fort Bragg. Our friends just call us the Coast. It's 7 o'clock. Let's go to Rogelski at the Coast News Desk, brought to you by J2 Environmental. Enhance your environment.
1: All right, the final election night report for Mendocino County was released at midnight. 100% of the precincts and just under 17% of registered voters were reported. Keep in mind that Election Day voting numbers will be released as ballots are counted over the next few days. There were two races for County Board of Supervisors in District 5. Incumbent Ted Williams led with 896 votes, and in District 1, Eric Hart led with 389 votes. In order to win, a candidate must have more than 50% of the vote, otherwise the top two vote-getters run again in November. And Measure A, the Mendocino College bond measure, is ahead with 52% of the vote, but needs 55% to pass. From CAL FIRE, Mendocino Unit, a vegetation fire on Highway 253 east of Boonville, 100% contained. Forward progress has been stopped. Fire personnel are engaged in mop-up. The cause is under investigation. And no incident reports have come in over the past 24 hours, be they from police departments, the sheriff's office, or the CHP. On the front page, the Iran war. Iranian news agencies say that Iran has stopped communicating with mediators about extending the ceasefire in the war with the U.S. and Israel. Meanwhile, Kuwait shut down its main airport for a brief time today after an Iranian drone attack. One person was killed, dozens were wounded. Kuwait is located between Iraq and Saudi Arabia. Business. The Mortgage Bankers Association says that the 30-year mortgage rate is currently at 6.57%. That's down from 6.65% the previous week. The Dow's down 278 at 51,029. NASDAQ's down 132 at 26,962. The Standard & Poor's 500 down 27 at 7582. Schwartz and Weta, Anthony.
2: A Central California food processor planning to expand its facility wanted an innovative, low-cost, and environmentally friendly approach to treating its multi-million gallon per day industrial wastewater. Traditional wastewater treatment systems would cost millions to build and require expensive operation. J2 Environmental Engineers were asked for an alternative approach. And because the food processor owned significant land adjacent to its facility, J2 Environmental suggested a wastewater treatment using an engineered marsh consisting of common cattails. The cattails would reduce pollutants in the wastewater with numerous mechanisms: plant absorption, filtration, and aerobic decomposition via attached subsurface microbes. Additionally, the engineered marsh provided a beneficial habitat for migrating waterfowl. And its primary cost, the land, would appreciate in value over time rather than depreciate like traditional treatment systems. The system also worked better than traditional wastewater treatment, resulting in treated effluent pure enough for reuse by the food processor. J2 Environmental. Enhance your environment.
1: In sports, baseball, Milwaukee 8, the Giants 3. NHL Stanley Cup Championship, Game 1, Las Vegas 5, Carolina 4. A cold front is moving through, generating a gradual cooling trend. Winds will increase on the higher terrain and on the coast, hence the forecast for Mendocino County. Patchy coastal fog this morning, otherwise partly cloudy through Monday. Mostly cloudy with a slight chance of rain Monday and Tuesday. Northwest coastal wind 5 to 15, gust of 30 through Friday. Northwest afternoon wind around 20 in the southeast county, including Ukiah. Lows tonight, inland 46 to 52, on the coast 50. Coastal waters, Cape Mendocino to Point Arena, and out 10 nautical miles. Small craft advisory this afternoon through Thursday morning. Wind northwest 10 to 15 this morning, 15 to 20 this afternoon. Waves northwest 5 feet at 7 seconds and southwest 2 at 16. Forecast highs Ukiah 83, Covelo 81, Laytonville 79, Boonville and Leggett 78, Willits 77, Fort Bragg and Mendocino 63, and Point Arena 59. 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Enhance your environment. Rogalski here from the coast.

0: That is a certified British Invasion classic from the Zombies.
1: Yeah.
0: From the coast. Tell Her No. And a Grateful Dead did Friend of the Devil. Now, if you're a Dead fan, Deadhead, Dead Curious, you know about Dead on the Creek. But I'm going to tell you about it anyway, because maybe you don't know. It's 20th anniversary of Dead on the Creek happens at Black Oak Ranch in Laytonville, June 11th through the 14th. That is four nights and 3 days of great music, including the likes of David Nelson Band, Bertha, Grateful Drag, Hattie and Joe Craven, Jackie Green and Friends, and many, many more. Attendance limited this year. They're limiting the amount of tickets they're selling, so everybody will have plenty of room to move around, and you don't have to wait in line, long lines for the great food that they have there as family events, and as camping, of course, is included in your festival pass. So, 20th anniversary of Dead on the Creek, June 11th through the 14th. Ticket information right on our homepage. I'm tapping on the desk for emphasis at KOZT.com. Next, we're going to pay a birthday tribute to one of our favorites, a guy who's been at it for a long time.
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0: Yes, the Coast Book of Days tells us it's birthday for someone we're big fans of here at the Coast Morning Show. Ian Hunter has another birthday today. Kicked around in the British music scene for many years before forming Mott the Hoople. 1969.
1: They were the greatest rock band ever.
0: There you go. There it is. Joe Rogelski says Mott the Hoople, the greatest rock band ever.
1: The original Mott. Right. Yeah. Yes.
0: Seven albums with Mott the Hoople, then 15 solo albums. I remember playing those solo albums at college radio.
1: Yeah.
0: And his most recent one came out just a couple years ago in 2024. And I say that with a little bit of impressive surprise in my voice, because Ian Hunter's getting up there. He's 87 today. But at heart, he's still a young dude.
1: Yes.
0: Mott the Hoople from the coast.

0: You know, Bob Seger and the Silver Bullet Band are going to be the subject of our Superstars concert this weekend, Saturday, 9 p.m. There they are doing Main Street from the coast. And in honor of Ian Hunter's birthday, oh, man, he always put on such a great show. We heard Mott the Hoople's All the Young Dudes. Time now for clue number three in today's Racine's Incredible Rock Quiz. We've learned so far that during this band's first U.S. TV appearance, they were teased mercilessly by a legendary Hollywood star about a certain aspect of their appearance. This group's last two albums have been produced by a guy known for working with pop stars like Lady Gaga and Justin Bieber, as well as heavier artists like Pearl Jam and Ozzy Osbourne.
1: All right.
0: And the title of this band's last album referenced a rough neighborhood where you might find shards of broken glass in the street from car break-ins or whatnot. The title of this band's last album referenced a rough neighborhood where you might find shards of broken glass in the street. We'll hear a song from that a little bit later on. 1-800-585-0095.
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0: I can say with a fair degree of certainty that we have ourselves a winner for today's Racine's Incredible Rock Quiz. Oh. So pencils down, close your laptops on that, and we'll hear Neil Young and Buffalo Springfield here from the coast.

0: U2's Pride in the Name of Love from the Coast, preceded by Buffalo Springfield from 66 with Burned. And that brings us right to 7:30, so let's go over to Joe Rogalski at the Coast News Desk, brought to you by Thanksgiving Coffee. Not just a cup, but a just cup.
1: All right, the final election night report for Mendocino County was released at midnight. 100% of the precincts and just under 17% of registered voters were reported. Keep in mind that Election Day voting numbers will be released as ballots are counted over the next few days. There were two races for County Board of Supervisors. In District 5, incumbent Ted Williams led with 896 votes, and in District 1, Eric Hart led with 389 votes. In order to win, a candidate must have more than 50% of the vote. Otherwise, the top two vote-getters will run again in November. And Measure A, the Mendocino College bond measure, is ahead with 52% of the vote, but needs 55%. To pass. From CAL FIRE, Mendocino unit of vegetation fire on Highway 253 east of Boonville is 100% contained. Forward progress has been stopped. Fire personnel are engaged in mop up. The cause is under investigation. And no incident reports coming in over the past 24 hours, be they from police departments, the sheriff's office, or the CHP. On the front page, the Iran war. Iranian news agencies say that Iran has stopped communicating with mediators about extending the ceasefire in the war with the U.S. and Israel. And Kuwait shut down its main airport for a brief time today after an Iranian drone attack, which killed one person and wounded dozens. Kuwait is located between Iraq and Saudi Arabia. Business. The Mortgage Bankers Association says the 30-year mortgage rate is currently at 6.57%. That is down from 6.65% the previous week. The Dow's down 340 at 50,967. NASDAQ's down 103 at 26,990. The Standard & Poor's 500 down 25 at 7584. Sports and weather. Yeah, I know.
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1: In sports, baseball, Milwaukee 8, the Giants 3, NHL Stanley Cup Championship Game 1, Las Vegas 5, Carolina 4. A cold front's moving through, generating a gradual cooling trend. Winds will increase on the higher terrain and on the coast. High pressure will build in on Thursday, hence the forecast for Mendocino County, patchy.

Small craft advisory this afternoon through Thursday morning. Wind, northwest, 10 to 15 this morning, 15 to 20 this afternoon. Waves, northwest, 5 feet at 7 seconds, and southwest 2 at 16. Forecast highs, Ukiah 83, Covelo 81, Laytonville 79, Boonville and Leggett 78, Willits 77, Fort Bragg and Mendocino 63, and Point Arena 59. This newscast has been brought to you by Thanksgiving Coffee. Not just a cup, but a just cup. Rogalski here from the coast.

0: Joe Cocker from the Coast doing Hitchcock Railway in Taj Mahal with the Blue Light Boogie. You got to be somewhere at 8 o'clock. You got about 15 minutes. Nah. I can tell you where Joe Cocker was June 3rd, 2002. Well, actually, the Coast Book of Days can tell us. He was in London taking part in this big concert that also featured Paul McCartney, Eric Clapton, Rod Stewart, Ray Davies, Brian Wilson, Phil Collins, and Queen.
1: Wow.
0: The last one, very appropriate, because it was the Golden Jubilee of Queen Elizabeth II. Hmm. 50 years on the throne. The crazy thing is that Queen Liz II made it to 70 years. 70 years. That's a long time to be a monarch. You know, I mean, Rogelsky's been king of the Coast News Department for, what, 30 years?
1: Yeah.
0: And, I mean, you're not going to stick around for 40 more, right?
1: I have no intention.
0: Probably not. If it is, that will be a headline right there. All right. What was I going to talk about? I know. Something not quite as big as Golden Jubilee, but still kind of fun. It's First Friday this weekend.
1: Yeah.
0: Events going on both sides of the hill. You know, it's not summertime yet, but it'll be summertime by the time we have our next First Friday. So let's just say this is the first Friday of first Friday of summertime, and that includes Ukiah. They have the Ukiah Art Walk. Make sure you take some time to stop by The Lot on Main. The Lot on Main is an outdoor market with free admission and an interactive makerspace hosted by Mendocino College Gallery and funded by the Community Foundation of Mendocino County. It's right there, 200 North Main, right at the heart of Art Walk, and free parking and walking distance to several restaurants and more. So come by the Lot on Main as part of Art Walk in Ukiah First Friday celebration this weekend. More information online with our Coastline calendar at KOZT.com. Next, a star is born.
2: Hi, Judy here from the Mendocino Coast Humane Society. 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Think of them as a low-maintenance employee who mostly work nights. 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If you've got the right kind of space, give us a call at 707-964-SPAY. 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
0: When this song came out in 1996, the combination of the song's quality and this guy's family tree and the video and those cheekbones, a star was born. Huh. Jacob Dylan and Wallflowers from the Coast.

0: There's Janice with Big Brother and the Holding Company from the coast doing Down on Me. And Jacob Dylan and Wallflowers doing One Headlight. Reminder from your friends from the coast. If you're a wine drinker and Pinot is your vino, this is the one for you. The Anderson Valley Pinot Noir Festival happens the weekend of June 12th through the 14th right there at the galleries in Anderson, wineries in Anderson Valley. More than 50 wineries will be pouring, including Prestige, Napa, and Sonoma labels, and the Mendocino wines, no slouches either. Friday, the Vineyard Seminar and Sunset Barbecue. Saturday is the Grand Tasting, and then Sunday, winemaker tours, VIP winery open houses, and of course there'll also be gourmet food pairings, silent auctions. Great thing to do with out-of-town visitors or gather a group of people and then into Anderson Valley from whatever direction you might be coming. One person's the designated driver, and everybody else has a great time. So ticket information and more about the Anderson Valley Pinot Noir Festival, June 12th through the 14th, right on our homepage at KOZT.com. So that's going to be people going out and enjoying a country setting. Next, we're going to the city.
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0: This album was titled If You're Going to the City. It's a tribute to the great singer-pianist Mose Allison. And here's Jackson Browne from the coast.

0: If you live, your time will come. There's a couple different ways you could take that. Mose Allison, tuned by, done by Jackson Brown from the coast. It's about a minute past eight now. Mendocino County's FM. KOZT, Fort Bragg. Our friends just call us the coast. Let's go to Rogelski at the Coast News Desk. 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
1: The final election night report for Mendocino County was released at midnight. 100% of the precincts and just under 17% of registered voters were reported. Keep in mind that Election Day voting numbers will be released as ballots are counted over the next few days. There were two races for County Board of Supervisors in District 5. Incumbent Ted Williams led with 896 votes, and in District 1, Eric Hart led with 389 votes. In order to win, a candidate must have more than 50% of the vote. Otherwise, the top two vote-getters will run again in November. And Measure A, the Mendocino College bond measure, is ahead with 52% of the vote, but needs 55% to pass. From CAL FIRE, Mendocino Unit, a vegetation fire on Highway 253 east of Boonville, 100% contained, forward progress stopped, fire personnel are engaged in mop-up. The cause is under investigation. No incident reports coming in over the past 24 hours, be they from police departments, the sheriff's office, or the CHP. On the front page, the Iran war. Iranian news agencies say that Iran has stopped communicating with mediators about extending the ceasefire in the war with the U.S. and Israel. And Kuwait shut down its main airport for a brief time today after an Iranian drone attack. One person was killed. Dozens were wounded. Kuwait is located between Iraq and Saudi Arabia. Business. The Mortgage Bankers Association says that the 30-year mortgage rate is currently at 6.57%. That's down from 6.65% the previous week. The Dow's down 389 at 59,919. The NASDAQ's down 143 at 26,951. The Standard & Poor's 500 down 29 at 7581. Sports and weather. Afternoon.
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1: In Schwartz baseball, Milwaukee 8, the Giants 3. NHL Stanley Cup Championship Game 1, Las Vegas 5, Carolina 4. A cold front's moving through, generating a gradual cooling trend. Winds will increase on the higher terrain and on the coast. High pressure will build in on Thursday. Hence the forecast for Mendocino County. Patchy coastal fog this morning. Otherwise, partly cloudy through Monday. Mostly cloudy with a slight chance of rain Monday and Tuesday. Northwest coastal wind 5 to 15 with gusts to 30 through Friday. Northwest afternoon wind around 20 in the southeast county, including Ukiah. Lows tonight, inland 46 to 52, on the coast 50. Coastal waters, Cape Mendocino to Point Arena, and out 10 nautical miles, small craft advisory this afternoon through Thursday morning. Wind northwest 10 to 15 this morning, 15 to 20 this afternoon. Waves northwest 5 feet at 7 seconds and southwest 2 at 16. Forecast highs, Ukiah 83, Covelo 81, Laytonville 79, Boonville and Leggett 78, Willits 77, Fort Bragg and Mendocino 63, and Point Arena 59. This newscast has been brought to you by Harvest Market, the best, naturally. Rogalski here from the coast.

0: That's Fred Neil from the Coast, Handful of Gimme. And Jayhawks before that did Everybody Knows. It's 8:13. It's Wednesday morning. It's Dredd and Rogelski. And it's time to reveal the answer for our Racine's Incredible Rock Quiz. All right, summer's almost here. You don't want the kids sitting around saying, I'm bored. There's nothing to do. Kick them outside. Or if they're going to stay indoors, how about getting them a Learn to Draw book? These books cover all ages and skill sets. You can learn to draw people, dinosaurs, birds, animals, fantasy figures, and more. And if you want to work on their sketching skills, there's also a book called 642 Things to Draw.
1: Whoa.
0: No more, no less. 642. All right. It prompts you to draw everything from the deceptively easy, like a stick of butter, to the conceptually mind-blowing, like a whisper. How do you draw a whisper? Get this book and you'll find out. Of course, Racine's has pencils and erasers, too. Plenty of those. 344 North Franklin Street inside the Spunky Skunk Toy Store. They're open Tuesday through Saturday, 10:30 to 5:30. Racine's Art and Office Supplies, beautiful downtown Fort Bragg, California, just hanging on the edge of the Western world. During this band's first U.S. television appearance, they were teased mercilessly by a legendary Hollywood star about a certain aspect of their appearance. In fact, the Coast Book of Days tells us this took place on June 3rd, 1964. It was a show called The Hollywood Palace, a variety show.
1: Yeah.
0: And the host that night was Dean Martin, Dino, and he was making fun of their long hair. Now, the thing was, they weren't performing live. It was a tape performance, so they weren't there in person, you know, to give as good as they got, or else there might have been some back and forth between Dean Martin and this band. But you know what? This band's still around. Where's Dean Martin? I rest my case. This group's last two albums have been produced by a guy known for working with pop stars like Lady Gaga and Justin Bieber, as well as heavier artists like Pearl Jam and Ozzy Osbourne. This is a guy named Andrew Watt, who also produced the new album from this band that's coming out soon. He was recommended to them by Paul McCartney, of all people. And the title of this band's last album referenced a rough neighborhood where you might find shards of broken glass in the street. This is London slang for glass being left behind after burglars had smashed a window. This inner-city area of London, historically associated with high crime, it's called Hackney, and that's why Hackney Diamonds was the name of the most recent album from the Rolling Stones, who, of course, will have a new album out very soon. So it's the Stones today. Congratulations to Coast listener Rick Norman, lives here in Fort Bragg, gets himself a Sticky Shark. And we're going to listen to a pair, beginning with something from Hackney Diamonds, from the Stones, from the Coast.

0: One is good, but two is better, especially when we're talking about the Stones. The answer for our Racine's Incredible Rock Quiz today from the coast, Gimme Shelter, preceded by Angry, off of their last album, Hackney Diamonds, and now the new album, Foreign Tongues, is due July 10th. As I understand it, all or most of the tracks from this new album were recorded at the same time during the sessions for the last album. That last album had one or two songs that also featured Charlie Watts, and I think there's one more with the Wembley Whammer that's going to be on Foreign Tongues, but we shall see. Mostly here, and see and hear.
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0: Well, we just heard from the Glimmer Twins and the Stones. How about the Allman Brothers from the coast?

0: Allman Brothers from the coast, Wasted Words. It's 8:30. Let's not waste any. Let's go over to Rogelski at the Coast News Desk, brought to you by the Skunk Train. Buckle up for the ultimate thrill on the Skunk Train's all-new rail coaster rail bike adventure.
1: The final election night report from Mendocino County was released at midnight. 100% of the precincts and just under 17% of registered voters were reported. Keep in mind that Election Day voting numbers will be released as ballots are counted over the next few days. There were two races for County Board of Supervisors in District 5. Incumbent Ted Williams led with 896 votes, and in District 1, Eric Hart led with 389 votes. In order to win, a candidate must have more than 50% of the vote. Otherwise, the top two vote-getters run again in November. And Measure A, the Mendocino College bond measure, is ahead with 52% of the vote, but needs 55% to pass. From CAL FIRE Mendocino, unit a vegetation fire on Highway 253 east of Boonville is 100% contained. Forward progress stopped. Fire personnel are mopping up. The cause of the fire is under investigation. And no incident reports over the past 24 hours, be they from police departments, the sheriff's office, or the CHP. On the front page, the Iran war. Iranian news agencies say that Iran has stopped communicating with mediators about extending the ceasefire in the war with the U.S. and Israel. And Kuwait shut down its main airport for a brief time today after an Iranian drone attack that killed one person and wounded dozens. Kuwait is located between Iraq and Saudi Arabia. Business, the Mortgage Bankers Association says that the 30-year fixed mortgage rate is currently at 6.57%, down from 6.65% the previous week. The Dow's down 412 at 50,896. The Nasdaq's down 188 to 26,906. The Standard & Poor's 500 down 37 at 7573. Schwartz and Wetter, Afternoon.
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1: In sports, baseball, Milwaukee 8, the Giants 3. NHL Stanley Cup Championship, Game 1, Las Vegas 5, Carolina 4. A cold front's moving through, generating a gradual cooling trend. Winds will increase on the higher terrain and on the coast. High pressure will build in on Thursday. Hence the forecast for Mendocino County. Patchy coastal fog this morning, otherwise partly cloudy through Monday. Mostly cloudy with a slight chance of rain Monday and Tuesday. Northwest coastal wind 5 to 15 with gusts of 30 through Friday. Northwest afternoon wind around 20 in the southeast county, including Ukiah. Lows tonight inland 46 to 52. On the coast, 50. Coastal waters, Cape Mendocino to Point Arena and out 10 nautical miles. Small craft advisory this afternoon through Thursday morning. Wind northwest 10 to 15 this morning, 15 to 20 this afternoon. Waves northwest 5 feet at

0: Moving and Grooving with Eagles from the Coast Already Gone and Van Morrison's Bright Side of the Road. Well, you have to be somewhere at 9 o'clock. You've got about 15 minutes.
1: Oops.
0: Tred and Rogelski here. Let's do some information obscura. So it's election season.
1: Yes.
0: And, you know, the qualifications or lack thereof of certain candidates comes under scrutiny. Here's a guy in Florida who's best known for, well, Joe will tell you.
1: Okay, he's best known for looking like Jeffrey Epstein.
0: That's his claim to fame.
1: Yes. So now we're thinking about running for mayor of Palm Beach.
0: Logical.
1: His name is Peter Simmel. He's now known online and around town as Palm Beach Pete.
0: They say go to the other side of the street when you see Palm Beach Pete. Looks like Jeffrey Epstein. Huh?
1: All right, so anyway, he has viewers joking that Epstein is still alive. Simmel is leaning into the fame with a possible campaign built more on lifestyle than politics. Mm. His ideas include free Botox,
0: okay,
1: use of convertibles, expanding pickleball courts, and even importing New York water to improve local bagels and pizza.
0: All right, I was okay until that last one there, but he's going to start bagel and pizza wars. More needless conflicts.
1: Anyway, he says this is more about promoting a positive, fun community vibe. He hasn't officially entered the race yet, but says he's seriously considering it and plans to self-fund.
0: All right, in that case, knock yourself out, Palm Beach. You get what you vote for. I wonder if he dreamed of growing up to look like an infamous sex trafficker when he was just a young boy, he said, then I can run for...

0: Hello, I love you, The Doors from the Coast. Also, Jeff Lynne's ELO did When I Was a Boy.
1: Yes.
0: Reminder from your friends from the Coast. Hey, Saturday is Adopt-a-Pet Day in California. 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So 10 a.m. to 2:30 this Saturday at Ukiah Animal Shelter on Plant Road. If you've been thinking of adopting, well, this would be a convenient time. That's just more money you can spend on food because you're going to do that for sure. Kind of at Ukiah Animal Shelter is the place to be this Saturday. You can get more information about that by going to our Coastline calendar online at KOZT.com. 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

0: Cat Stevens from the Coast, You Can Do Whatever, and Eric Clapton doing the Elton John Bernie Taupin tune, A Border Song. All I have to say to that is, holy Moses, it's about a minute past nine, so let's go to Rogelski at the Coast News Desk with an update brought to you by Flowbed Sleep Systems, made in Fort Bragg, shipped worldwide.
1: The final Elections Night report for Mendocino County was released at midnight. 100% of the precincts and just under 17% of registered voters were reported. Keep in mind that Election Day voting numbers will be released as ballots are counted over the next few days. There were two races for County Board of Supervisors. In District 5, incumbent Ted Williams led with 896 votes, and in District 1, Eric Hart led with 389 votes. In order to win, a candidate must have more than 50% of the vote. Otherwise, the top two vote-getters run again in November. And Measure A, the Mendocino College bond measure, is ahead with 52% of the vote, but needs 55% to pass. From CAL FIRE, Mendocino Unit, a vegetation fire on Highway 253 east of Boonville is 100% contained. Forward progress has been stopped. Fire personnel are mopping up. The cause is under investigation. No incident reports coming in over the past 24 hours, be they from police departments, the sheriff's office, or the CHP. On the front page, the Iran war. Iranian news agencies say that Iran has stopped communicating with mediators about extending the ceasefire in the war with the U.S. and Israel. And Kuwait shut down its main airport for a brief time today after an Iranian drone attack killed one person and wounded dozens. Kuwait is located between Iraq and Saudi Arabia. Business. The Mortgage Bankers Association says that the 30-year mortgage rate is currently at 6.57%. That's down from 6.65% the previous week. The Dow's down 424 at 50,884. NASDAQ's down 221 at 26,872. The Standard & Poor's 500 down 43 at 7,567. Sports and weather. Afternoon.
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1: 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NHL Stanley Cup Championship Game 1, Las Vegas 5, Carolina 4. All right, a cold front's moving through, generating a gradual cooling trend. Winds will increase on the higher terrain and on the coast. High pressure will build in on Thursday. Hence the forecast for Mendocino County, patchy coastal fog this morning. Otherwise, partly cloudy through Monday. Mostly cloudy with a slight chance of rain Monday And Tuesday, northwest coastal wind 5 to 15 with gusts to 30. Through Friday, northwest afternoon wind around 20 in the southeast county, including Ukiah. Lows tonight, inland 46 to 52, on the coast 50. Coastal waters, Cape Mendocino to Point Arena and out 10 nautical miles. Small craft advisory this afternoon through Thursday morning. Wind, northwest 10 to 15 this morning, 15 to 20 this afternoon. Waves, northwest 5 feet at 7 seconds and southwest 2 at 16. Forecast highs, Ukiah 83, Covelo 81, Laytonville 79, Boonville and Leggett 78, Willits 77, Fort Bragg and Mendocino 63, and Point Arena 59. 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

0: Put me in, coach. I'm ready to play center field. John Fogerty from the coast. You know, the Major League Baseball All-Star Game is coming up. It's July 14th. And since it's the 250th anniversary of the USA, somebody was thinking ahead. They scheduled it for Philadelphia. That makes sense. The Giants will be represented by somebody because every team has to have at least one All-Star. But, you know, if this Giants season were a sound effect, it would be the sad trombone. Also, Leon Russell's Song for You and Ship of Fools, that was Robert Plant. We're just past 9:20 Wednesday morning. Dred Scott here with a reminder from your friends from the coast about 10 Mile Creek Revival. It returns the weekend of June 26th through 28th at beautiful Black Oak Ranch in Laytonville with another great music lineup and three big days of camping and family fun. And you know what? We've got some tickets to give away. One winner is going to get a pair of full weekend passes, including camping, and a couple others will win some day passes. And if you'd like to enter, it's very easy. 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Register to win tickets to see this year's 10 Mile Creek Revival at the end of this month. 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
0: Ooh, we got something very special coming up. But first, new music from the man from Lafayette, Louisiana, Mark Broussard. His new album is called Chance Worth Taking. And on this song, he's ably assisted on guitar by the great Joe Bonamassa. Mark Broussard from the coast.

0: Well, that was a nice long one. You just spent the last quarter hour listening to Boz Scaggs in concert at the Great American Music Hall in San Francisco in the early 2000s doing Loan Me a Dime. Also, new music from Mark Broussard, helped out by Joe Bonamassa on that track called I'm Going Home. Reminder from your friends from the coast today and tomorrow, come by the Larry Spring Museum in Fort Bragg and check out these readings from the Fort Bragg High School honor students. They'll be doing excerpts from their original dystopian fiction. What else are young people supposed to write about these days? And the writers of Mendocino Coast will be on hand to hand out awards for the best selections. So this happens outdoors in the Larry Spring Commons. That's the backyard at the Larry Spring Museum, 225 East Redwood in Fort Bragg. Today, 10:30 to noon. Tomorrow morning, 8:30 to 10 a.m. Come support these Fort Bragg High School honor students. In another life is what this is tagged as. For more information, you can just go to our Coastline calendar online at KOZT.com, and we'll stay in the concert library next.
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0: Man, I never get tired of hearing David Bowie. That's Ashes to Ashes from the Coast and from the Concert Library. Pretenders doing Brass in Pocket. Well, it's about time to put all the toys away and get ready to turn things over to Kate. Don't worry, she's got her own toys.
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0: Okay, thank you very much for listening today. Rogelski and I will be back here tomorrow, 6 a.m., for the Coast Morning Show. So take it easy. Keep it simple. Don't believe everything you think. Kate is next, and the Coast Book of Days tells us it's a birthday today for Mike Gordon, bassist in Phish, but much more than just a bassist. He's a backing vocalist. He writes a lot of the lyrics. He's directed several films, including one documentary about the band, and even back in the early days, he would write an advice column for the band's newsletter. Everything's right in the world of Phish from the Coast.

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Hello, it's Kate. We're Mendocino County's FM, KOZT Fort Bragg. Our friends just call us the Coast. Let's let Springsteen kick it off for us today from the Coast.

0: Rolling Stones and Yesterday's Papers, Talking Heads, and She Was. And from Bruce Springsteen and the E Street Band, From the Coast, Letter to You. Springsteen, you probably have seen the poster by now for the event that he is special guest at. We've shared it on our Facebook page, so you can see it there. Power to the People, presented by Tom Morello, Foo Fighters, Dave Matthews, Joan Baez, Jack Black, many others. Special guest Bruce Springsteen coming up in October in Columbia, Maryland at the Merriweather Post Pavilion. A day of peace, love, justice, and music. Joan Baez shared it on her social media, and we have now shared it on ours too, so you can have a look for yourself at that. And listen to Tedeschi Trucks Band after this.
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0: Bonnie Raitt, Good Enough. Simon and Garfunkel from the coast at the zoo had Journey doing Lights. And from Tedeschi Trucks Band, the new album Future Soul from the coast, What in the World?
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0: 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Mondays, we draw a winner for a Teeth Richards mug and a bag of the roast from the coast. 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And like all Thanksgiving coffee products, the roast from the coast is doing good, too. 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And the coast's beautiful blue mug. Win One and Teeth Richards, our shark in shades, will keep you company with your cup of good coffee doing good. Or as Thanksgiving says, not just a cup, but a just cup. 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

0: Tom Petty and the Heartbreakers, You and Me. John Mayall, Room to Move, had dire straits calling Elvis, and from the birds, from the coast. You know, Michael Clark would have been having a birthday today, so we had some early birds there. Bells of Rimney.
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0: A tribute to Sister Rosetta Tharpe, the collection called Shout, Sister, Shout. This is one from that set. Joan Osborne with the Holmes Brothers from the coast. Nobody.

Supertramp and The Logical Song. Don Henley and Vince Gill together. One of my favorite Elton John songs. Their version of it is from Restoration, the songs of Elton John and Bernie Taupin. That was Sacrifice. And Joan Osborne with the Holmes Brothers from the coast. Nobody's Fault But Mine. Mendocino County's FM, KOZT Fort Bragg. Our friends just call us the coast. Mike Gordon, having a birthday today, came to fame with Fish and has a number of other projects already completed over the years and more in the works. Looking forward to hearing what he's got coming next. This is one that he did going back to when he was first recording with Leo Kottke from 66 Steps. Leo Kottke and Happy Birthday, Mike Gordon from the coast.

0: Bob Seger and the Silver Bullet Band from the coast, You'll Accompany Me. The Band with Jemima Surrender, and from Leo Kottke and Mike Gordon. We're saying happy birthday to Mike Gordon today. That was one they recorded for the 66 Steps release. Sweet Emotion. Happy birthday, Mike Gordon. New Teddy Thompson on the way.
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0: Oh, tomorrow the raffle wheel will be back in Studio A with us, you and me, and members of the Mendocino Rotary. This is all about the dining raffle and all the money that they raised this time out on behalf of our community and Mendocino Rotary projects all over. You know, recently Mendocino Rotary helped to make that fence happen around the community center of Mendocino. You know, without the proper fencing, without some of the proper infrastructure, they would lose their license. And they don't have much in the way of money. So they weren't able to complete the project, but Mendocino Rotary stepped up and helped to make it happen. You probably know this because we were talking about it, talking about the celebration of that. Well, maybe we'll mention it again tomorrow and say thank you to the members of the Mendocino Rotary who will be here just after 1 o'clock. We'll be doing the dining raffle. Now, you know about that because we do it every year. They bring in the wheel and they spin it around and they reach in and draw from all the entries. One, to get the grand prize, $1,000 worth of certificates to eat at many of the best restaurants on the Mendocino coast. Then there's a second prize with $300 worth of those certificates. And then there's the second prize and the third prize. Got a whole bunch more of those certificates going out for great eating. And one of the things that they are most proud of, and they will tell you about it themselves, Mendocino Rotary loves that they're able to keep that money flowing directly back into our community. So many reasons and whys and wherefores for the Mendocino Rotary, but always doing good for our community. So they'll be here tomorrow. And we'll do the dining raffle. Right now, let's do one of the new ones from his album just out called Never Be the Same. Teddy Thompson from the coast.

0: CSN 2012, that version of Stephen Stills' Love the One You're With. And from Clapton, From the Coast, It's in the Way That You Use It. Plus Teddy Thompson from the new album, Never Be the Same. So this is Heartache.
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0: the response of the international community to the Soviet attempt to crush Afghanistan must match the gravity of the Soviet action.
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0: Rolling Stones and Shine a Light, the stripped version of that one. Mendocino County's own David Hayes, Lisdon Varna. And Dan Hicks and the Hot Licks did Driftin' for us. Hearing David in there reminds me that tonight, Wednesday night every week, we've got lots of folks from Mendocino County and nearby points beyond making music, and Tom features that on Local Licks. And no doubt we'll have more words for us on Wow Mom. Local Licks, one of the sponsors for Wow Mom Mendocino, with a schedule that is loaded with local bands. Local performers like Mama Grows Funk and Soul Shine and Latchkey and the Brown Brothers Band, and that's all just on Saturday. On Sunday, it's the DJs all day long. This Saturday and Sunday, it's music in the big tent next to Hill House in Mendocino Village. Wow Mom is featured on our Facebook page. You can have a look at more information there for that. And, of course, be listening tonight, because at 9 o'clock, it's Local Licks. And Tom will no doubt have some of the music of some of the fabulous folk who are stepping up and making music for Wow Mom this weekend.
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0: Here's another new album, and boy, it's sweet when a player matures and allows us to witness a lot of that maturing. Did have a few years that he had to take off, but he's back with us, and he had some friends come and help make music, but most importantly, I think, to him, he had his son help create the album called Carry the Light. This is new from Peter Frampton from the Coast.

There's Sting, the Soul Cages, Grateful Dead from the Coast, Cosmic Charlie, John Lennon watching the wheels, and Peter Frampton, one of the new ones from Carry the Light, At the End of the Day. John Lennon reminds me the book, you know, about the new book of photos from the Beatles at Candlestick Park. Yeah, it's The Beatles by Jim Marshall, live at Candlestick Park, 1966. It was their last tour stop, and Jim Marshall was there and got a number of photographs, and I've seen some, and yeah, some of the luminaries and celebrities and extra entertainment that was going on backstage included in it. The great photographer Jim Marshall and the new book out this week. We're Mendocino County's FM, KOZT Fort Bragg. Our friends just call us The Coast. Got one here from REM, from the coast.

0: Kate Wolf, Live in Mendocino, and that is the name of the collection of those live performances along the Mendocino coast, including She Rises Like the Dolphin from Kate. Emerson, Lake and Palmer did Lucky Man for us, and REM from the coast, Out of Part Lies, Part Heart, Part Truth, Part Garbage. We all go back to where we belong.
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0: A week from today, a winning Wednesday with your friends from the coast, Anderson Valley Wine's 27th annual Pinot Noir Festival is coming up, and we've got your tickets. Yes, be here on Wednesday the 10th, for a chance to win tickets to the Sunset Barbecue on Friday or to the Grand Tasting on Saturday. We've got those tickets for those events, and we're giving them away on Wednesday, winning Wednesday the 10th, a week from today. And here we've got some new music from The Great Divide, his latest. It's Noah Kahan from the coast.

0: Jackson Brown, For a Dancer. Also, Taj Mahal and Keb Mo from the Coast, Shake Me in Your Arms, part of the Taj Mo project. Paul Simon with a demo of Me and Julio. That's from the complete albums collection, you know, the rarities and B-sides and demo Me and Julio. Van Morrison from the Coast doing Domino for us. Donovan, Sunshine, Superman. And at the start of that rather long set we had there, one from The Great Divide, the latest work from Noah Kahan, that was Downfall.
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0: So have you made the acquaintance of the newest guy on the Coast crew, Jim DeVille, yet? Yes, he's on the radio Monday nights and plenty of other times when he's needed, and also is a local. He was raised up here, went through the schools here, born, raised, and then moved away and developed proficiency on the radio and on ukulele. And he's back. He's moved back home, and he's brought his collection of ukuleles and his teaching abilities. He has been teaching ukulele for a lot of years. He's going to be Captain Fletcher's in, you know, this weekend for the celebration, Navarro by the Sea Day. Well, he's going to be with the ukuleles as part of the music that you'll be able to enjoy there. If you go to KOZT.com, to the Coastline Calendar, or to Facebook, we've got the information on Navarro by the Sea Day shared with you. But the long and the short of it is, Jim is settled right back in. He said, you know, feels like he came home. And he'd love it if you'd come up and say hello. And if you happen to have a ukulele, maybe you could learn a thing or two from him. Jim DeVille, the newest member of the Coast crew and part of the event this weekend. I'm sure he's going to be part of many other events because he enjoys getting out and rediscovering home turf. We have this from a new album called Mission of Mercy. This is Mike Campbell and the Dirty Knobs from the Coast.

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0: from the album called Chill Out, John Lee Hooker and Santana. Chill Out, Things Gonna Change. Yardbirds, too, For Your Love. Joe Cocker from the Coast, his version of Unchain My Heart. And from Jeff Lynne's ELO, Love and Rain.
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0: Right about this time tomorrow, Mendocino Rotary members will be here. It's I love this town kind of stretching its wings and having a member or two or three of the community in to help remind us how much we love making our homes in communities that are small. That's all we've got here in Mendocino County and nearby points beyond, just small towns and the rural areas in between. And a great reminder of how wonderful our small communities are, the Rotary Clubs. Yes, and we talk about that often, all the different things they do for our community and to help with projects elsewhere, too. And here, I mean, we've got community improvement efforts throughout the Mendocino area. We've got scholarships for our graduating students. They have the Rotary Youth Leadership Awards and a development camp for leadership for young people, and there are many other things. And it's another reminder of how much we love living in our small towns. So be here tomorrow about this time when we do the dining raffle. Find out if your raffle ticket is helping out to feed you and yours, and also help the community through the dining raffle. Eagles from the Coast.

0: A few recorded on stage Neil Young with that acoustic version of I Am a Child from Live at the Cellar Door. Steve Winwood from the Coast, that was out of his own archives of his band's performances on stage, that version of I'm a Man. Also, Chris Isaak from the Coast, live at the Fillmore Dancing and live from the Forum in 2018, the Eagles, and One of These Nights. And more music recorded in concert coming up for you on Saturday night when we bring Bob Seger and the Silver Bullet Band from a recorded show at Cobo Hall in Detroit, June 15th, 1980. That's what we've got for you this Saturday night at 9 o'clock on our Superstars show. 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

0: The Beatles, 8 days a week. Los Lobos with Hearts of Stone had ALO in there, one from their album released last year called Frames. That was Friends. And Joni Mitchell from the Coast for Free. The Beatles, we've got them for you on Sunday mornings at 8, Breakfast with the Beatles every Sunday morning, couple of hours. 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
0: Speaking of movies, we've got movie music for you here that Sean Penn film Flag Day. That's where this one from Eddie Vedder appeared on the soundtrack. Here's Eddie from the Coast.

Jamestown Revival doing their version of California Dreamin'. Tim Harden from The Coast, Reason to Believe, and from Eddie Vedder from the Flag Day soundtrack, Drive. Mendocino County's FM, KOZT Fort Bragg. Our friends just call us The Coast. I'm so glad you're here. Thank you for letting me have some Wednesday with you. I'm looking forward to maybe having some dancing time with you. Yeah, we're coming up on Everybody Up. It's straight ahead. Got a few songs before we get there. This one from Queen, from The Coast.

Jayhawks and Blue. Cat Stevens, Here Comes the Sun, and Queen from the Coast, Bohemian Rhapsody. Yes, that's a true classic, isn't it? Kate, here with you on a Wednesday afternoon that is calling to us to get up and move. Oh, yeah, we do it every weekday afternoon at about this time. And you know I prefer dancing. That's my preferred way to exercise. And Sam ran across an article that she forwarded to me about dancing as we age and how good it is for us at pretty much all adult ages. Probably great for us as children, too, because dancing is a form of exercise that challenges the different parts of us that we want.

0: challenged, including our brains, our hearts, our lungs, our muscles, our just all of us. Our entire being is challenged and strengthened by getting in motion. So good for kids, and research is telling us continuing throughout your adult years. There are dancing groups for people on up into their 80s and 90s that are still strong in respiration and heart and, well, all those things that I just named. Dancing is a great form of exercise. Thank you to Sam for forwarding the article to me so I can cite that once again and say, come on, let's get up and dance. Or chair dancing. Chair dancing is acceptable. Do what you can where you are. But let's get moving. Everybody Up is going to begin after these words from our sponsor, Mendocino Coast Clinics.
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0: And giving us another opportunity to say happy birthday to Mike Gordon today, we're going to start our set for Everybody Up with Fish. Happy birthday, Mike, from the coast.

0: Stevie Wonder, I Was Made to Love Her. And that completes our set for everybody up today. I hope we got you up and dancing, doing something good for your physical being as well as your brain. And we do it every weekday afternoon at about this time. 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Want to say thank you again to Sam for the Dancing As We Age article from Associated Press, making sure I saw that so I could pass that along to you. If you want to see it for yourself, well, that's where she got it, Associated Press. Up ahead of Stevie Wonder, Box Tops did the letter. And Fish, another chance to say happy birthday to Mike Gordon, back on the train.
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0: Here's a piece of information I found, well, interesting. The world's most popular word. First of all, that there is a single most popular word in the world was kind of surprising, but it is okay. Yeah, there's an article in the 1839 Boston paper that told a joke, or thought it was a joke anyway, all correct, and purposely misspelled all. Made it O-L-L, all correct. It was a deliberate misspelling, trying to make this joke. And at the time, 1830s Boston was in the grip of an abbreviation craze. That's what I found extremely interesting. You know, I sound familiar? Yeah, an abbreviation craze. Anyway, so all correct became okay. Ah, world's most popular word, okay. What's with the thumb, though? You know, the thumb in the first, I don't know where that came from. But this came from the Boston paper. This is new and comes to us from Indigo Park. It's Bruce Hornsby from the coast.

0: Fred Neil and Little Bit of Rain. Bruce Springsteen, The Promise, had Fleetwood Mac in their Silver Springs. And from Bruce Hornsby, new music from Indigo Park, that was Sliver of Time. And time for Hugh Connolly. I gotta go. It's his turn to spend the rest of this Wednesday with you. I'm gonna come around on that side of the speakers and hang with you and listen to Hugh through the afternoon, and then listen to Tom this evening, and also, of course, Local Licks. Gotta listen to the friends and neighbors making music. That's coming up tonight at 9 o'clock. As always, brought to you by Headlands Coffee House, 120 Laurel Street, in the heart of Fort Bragg.
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0: Tomorrow, a little after 1 o'clock, we will be loving living in a small town with members of the Mendocino Rotary joining us. Dining raffle time. Yes, we've done this last several years. We'll do it again tomorrow. We'll draw for the winners for the dining raffle. You know, the dining raffle has raised funds that have helped support organizations and programs, including Mendocino Art Center's Youth Art Program and the Kelly House Museum, Point Cabrillo Light Station, Junior Lifeguard Program. This could go on a long ways because they've done much for our community. Find out who's getting the meals at some of the best restaurants on the Mendocino Coast tomorrow with the dining raffle. The late Michael Clark set the drums a-drummin' behind the Birds in their earliest days, and according to the Coast Book of Days, would have been having a birthday today. So we'll remember Michael with some music from 1965, Birds, as I step out. Hugh Connolly is stepping in for the rest of this Wednesday. Whatever else you're doing, try to do some good along your way, and please always be kind. The Birds from the Coast.

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Our friends just call us the Coast. Thank you to Kate, of course, and thank you for listening. Hugh here with you right now. It's midweek, kind of midday, but we are at the top of my big old bag of music, so let's break it open with Raising Sand, the 2007 album, and one of my favorite pairing, Robert Plant and Alison Krauss from the Coast.

0: U2's Sweetest Thing from the Coast, and the band with I Shall Be Released, and at the top of that set, and our afternoon together, it's Robert Plant and Allison Krauss, Killing the Blues.
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0: Part of a movie, and, well, 100% of it is Roy Orbison. But the movie Boys on the Side, here is her version, Bonnie Raitt from the Coast.

0: B.B. King with I'll Survive from Blues on the Bayou. And Roxy Music from the Coast, Love is the Drug. And from Boys on the Side soundtrack, Roy Orbison's tune, sung by Bonnie Raitt. You got it. Well, you know one way you can get your life improved is by adopting a cat or a dog. And coming up on the 6th, it is a California Adopt-a-Pet Day. The Ukiah Animal Shelter on Saturday is doing this where the adoption fees are waived. This is at the Ukiah Animal Shelter. The adoption fees will be paid by the SPCA. So do what you can. They're on Plant Road. It's the Ukiah Animal Shelter coming up this Saturday from 10 to 2:30, by the way. It's the California Adopt-a-Pet Day. So go to our Coastline calendar, KOZT.com, and check that out. It's a reminder from your friends from the coast. And we're going to start our next set with Mission Bell. Yeah, one from Amos Lee.
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From the coast. Eagles with Hole in the World, and Amos Lee started that set for us. Windows are rolled down. I do want to mention that right on our homepage at KOZT.com, you can enter to win tickets to the 10 Mile Creek Revival at the beautiful

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0: Well, I know swimsuit season is right around the corner, which is why I'm trying to slim down a little bit. I'm watching my intake of Almond Joys and Reese's Pieces. But besides that, and Guinness, of course. Well, a little scrimshaw. I mean, come on, I'm only a Hugh man. But this little album here, it just reminds me of said things that I enjoy. Butter Miracle is the name of it. The Complete Sweets. That just wraps it up. So let's start the set with a track from that one. It came out just last year, Counting Crows from the Coast.

This is one of the great voices of rock and roll, handling one of the great artists of all time, Otis Redding's song that Otis did in 1966. It's there on the Royal Sessions, which came out 2 years ago by Paul Rogers, Any Old Way from the Coast. Van Morrison's Blue Money, Lovin' Spoonful, Did You Ever Have to Make Up Your Mind? And at the top of that set, Counting Crows, Under the Aurora. Well, it's through. You and I are going through. Not only this fine Wednesday afternoon together, but my big old bag of music. We kind of made a dent. This is a good thing. Because what I got ahead of us is just as good, if not better, here on Mendocino County's FM, KOZT4 Bragg. Our friends just call us the Coast. Hugh here with you. And it was 4 years ago that Clapton released this collaboration with Jeff Beck. And it was probably one of the last studio recordings that Beck committed to tape. And here, the late guitar legend gives you a six-string sucker punch with this classic. Here's Clapton with Jeff Beck from the Coast.

0: Tom Petty and the Heartbreakers from the Coast with American Girl. And the title track to the 1977 album Heroes, where featured on the song are not only Brian Eno's synthesizer and Robert Fripp's guitar, he was, of course, of King Crimson, but also Tony Visconti. He was banging on a metal ashtray that was lying around the studio. Believe it, David Bowie with Brian Eno, Heroes, and Clapton and Jeff Beck at the top of the set with the classic Moon River. Well, speaking of, heroes, let's say, in celebration of Pride Month, you can join a guided experience at the Mendocino Coast Botanical Gardens. The program does include a one-hour interpretive walk through the beautiful gardens, followed by a relaxing gathering of ice cream social at the vegetable garden. So it's kind of cool. Check it out. That's coming up on the 5th at the Mendocino Coast Botanical Gardens. Go to our coastline calendar, KOZT.com, and look up Bloom with Pride Walk. That's a reminder from your friends from the coast.
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0: Well, this song, Gene Clark gave it to us, thankfully. It's a one and done, really. But what a great hit, really. The first song written by a member of the Byrds to be commercially successful, you could say. And today, according to the Coast Book of Days, the drummer Michael Clark would have had a birthday today. And, of course, the band supporting him, Chris Hillman, David Crosby, Jim McGuinn, and Gene Clark, who wrote and sang this one from Byrds from the Coast.

0: Rod Stewart with Handbags and Glad Rags from the Coast. Marcone with Already Home from the 98 Burning the Days album. And according to the Coast Book of Days, Michael Clark would have had a birthday today. He's the drummer for Birds, and I played I'll Feel a Whole Lot Better. Well, to help you feel better and continuing, the next set will be a city in the San Joaquin County, the center portion of California's Central Valley, the population over 66,000. Almost 6 years ago, but it'll be in the low 90s over the next couple of days. So if you're thinking about visiting Lodi, okay. But the song? Oh, yeah, I got CCR coming up.
1: Hi, it's Judy here from the Mendocino Coast Humane Society. And spring is here, and that means kitten season has officially started. Every year, people find litters of kittens outside and assume they've been abandoned. But in many cases, mom is nearby and will come back. So here's what we want you to do. If the kittens look healthy, are warm, and not in immediate danger, don't rush to scoop them up right away. Give it a little time and observe from a distance. But, and this is important, that doesn't mean just leave them there long term. Those kittens still need a plan, whether it's getting them safely brought in, socialized, spayed, or neutered, or making sure mom gets care too. That's where we come in. The best thing you can do is to call us first. We'll help you figure out the right next step so you're not accidentally separating them too early or leaving them without help. Kitten season can get overwhelming fast, but with the right approach, we can give these animals a real chance.
2: I am today ordering a freeze on all prices and wages throughout the United States for a period of 90 days.
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Grateful Dead with Alabama Getaway from the Coast. And believe it, Paul Simon's going to be at the Frost Amphitheater, Stanford University, tonight, tomorrow, for what he's calling a quiet celebration. But right there, I just played Paul Simon, Loves Me Like a Rock. By the way, you can get information about Paul Simon at the Frost Amphitheater by looking that up on our Coastline calendar, KOZT.com. And as promised, not that I took you to Lodi, but we'd certainly listened to a part of Green River, the Creedence Clearwater Revival song, Lodi.

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1: Well, on our coastline calendar, there are some events that are coming up, and these are just reminders from your friends from the coast because it's another fantastic First Friday. 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In Ukiah, they're doing the First Friday art market. And Willett's First Friday summer concert series is starting up. 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Just go to our coastline calendar at KOZT.com and check out all of the First Friday events. And then you just spread the love. You reach out, call your friends, set a date, go out in the community, have some fun. But you got to get people involved. You got to tell people. You got to start a nice long set right here out of my big old bag of music. And we'll start by telling one person who will then spread it to everybody. Here's Etta James

door. Can't you get a front room seat? 'Cause you're on Easy Street. My old friend,

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Don't look down. That's it. The matter, you act a little strange. Do your worst.